to the east, from the west. Unto this bed, my tears have their solemn rest.

Oh, oh. It wasn't easy getting used to this. 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